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1: 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And if you or someone you know is celebrating that special day, their birthday or anniversary, let us know about it. We're going to be shouting those folks out here in about 15 minutes. 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

Can you believe we're basically a month out from the Great Frederick Fair? 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

0: I just shared this story with AJ about this woman in Howard County and what she's doing. And we are so thankful she's not our neighbor. So this woman has drawn hundreds of vultures to her neighborhood because she is feeding them raw meat. Her name is Feng Shun, and she lives very close to Columbia. She started leaving out food years ago. This isn't something new, but years ago, because she noticed some of the birds were shivering in the cold. So she's leaving out this raw food. The birds, they come into the neighborhood on her rooftop, on nearby trees, and they are waiting for the food. Neighbors are mad. I would be too, because they say there's lots of poop being left everywhere, and then just bones from eating up this raw meat, like raw chicken. The neighbors are complaining, but this is just crazy. You don't need to be leaving food out for vultures. Anyways, I am off my soapbox now. AJ's coming in after 3. Have a great Thursday.
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2: Hey, it's Andy Webb. Join me this Friday for Art in the Park Night with the Frederick Keys. Thanks to Smog Heating and Air, I'll be live at Harry Grove Stadium from 6 to 8, where first pitch between the Keys and Bowling Green Hot Rods will take place at 7 p.m., and fireworks will light up the night after the game. Plus, the first 500 fans aged 3 to 12 into the stadium get a free bobblehead to paint how they like. And there'll also be a special artist-designed jersey auction benefiting the Frederick Arts Council. Hey, it's Andy Webb. 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Running from 8 to 3, I'll be live from 9 to 11 at the Vigilant Host Company Activities Building in Emmitsburg, where all years, makes, and models will be welcome to enter from 8 to 11 for just $15 per vehicle. 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
0: Hey, it's Diana Gibson. 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
7: From the WFRE Trick Trucks and Cars Weather Center forecast for the rest of tonight, mostly cloudy. Low tonight down to about 70 for tomorrow, partly sunny in the morning, sort of like today. Then a slight chance of some thunderstorms later on in the evening. 84 the high for tomorrow. Then tomorrow night looks like chance of some showers and some fog, and a low down to 68. Partly cloudy, 86, and this is Josh Ross.

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My name is AJ. Imagine yourself at a Miranda Lambert concert. She's on stage singing, and then all of a sudden she's just bringing people on stage left and right.

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